apathy. Listen. Can't believe you motherfuckers didn't think of this before. 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Watch this.

of the machine becomes so odious, makes you so sick at heart that you can't take part. 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And you've got to put your bodies upon the gears and upon the wheels, upon the levers, upon all

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New York City is the place where they said, hey babe, take a walk on the wall.

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I said, hey honey, take a walk on the wild side. 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

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She said, you shouldn't say that. I said, what did I say to make you mad this time, babe?

I love her. She got Timberland jaw. 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She can take them and wash them, put them up beside the wall. She can throw them out the window, pick them up a little bit before they fall. Sometimes I think you got your habits on. She said, you shouldn't say that. I said, well, what did I say to piss you off this time?

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The woman I love, I got outclassed. Thought I wanted you, baby, a long time ago. You don't want you still, gonna have to let you go. She said, you shouldn't say that. I said, well, baby, you know when you bend over, I see every bit of Christmas. When you bend back, I'm looking right into the new year. She said, honey, honey, you know I gave up cigarettes for my New Year's resolution, but I didn't give up smoking. I said, woman, woman, you gonna walk a mile for a camel? Or are you gonna make like Mr. Chesterfield and satisfy you? She said, that all depends on what you're packing. Regular king size. And then she pulled out my Jim Beam. And to her surprise, it was every bit as hard as my Canadian club. I said, well, now what you got to say, babe?

0: Hello and welcome to this week's Tunes from Turtle Island. I'm your host, Andrew GJ, and as ever, I've got a very mixed bag of Indigenous-made music from Turtle Island for you. I started off today's show with the Cree rapper from Muscogee First Nation, Equal. That was a new track from her. It was called Road Blues North. I'm going to continue with a little bit of funk. This is an outfit from Ottawa called Funk Yourself, along with Killer Priest, the Clodocotine artist Aspects, and his daughter Ilya Rose. This is a new track. It's called Funk Yourself.
1: Yeah.

0: and a bit of indie pop there from the Mete Toronto based artist Indigo V. That was a new single, it was called Lil Fantasy. Next, a little bit of hip hop. This is the Wet'suwet'en producer artist Pancake, along with the Stolo hip hop artist Hope. This is a new single, it's called Lost Media.
1: Who are you now? It's still early, but things move quickly around here.

0: why you do 'em like that? Take that, hey Pat, why you do 'em like that? Take that.
1: Grow, and appreciate your people, child. But do not let them confuse your character with your culture.

And that indie pop track there was from the Navajo artist August Remedy. It was called Who Am I? I'm going to follow that with the Cree-led band Kootenai & Co, along with the Canadian singer-songwriter Joel Pearson. This is a new single. It's called These Drugs of Mine.

And that country track there was from the Mete artist Cherry Sarida. It was a new single from him. It was called What's Coming to Me. Next up, I've got a track from the Mete artist Darian Gerard. It's called Ain't Just Friends.

And there you had a little bit of traditional and hip-hop mix. That was the Sioux artist Bazile and the powwow singer Joe Rainey. It was called A for Hope. Next up, I've got the Navajo and Lakota artist Natani Means, along with the Gila River Pima and Hopi artist Oso Curtis. This track is called America, spelt with three K's.

And so that little bit of neo-soul there was performed by the Afro-Indigenous artist from New York, Obsidian James. That was the title track from his new album called Impact. Next up, another quite laid-back track. This is from the Cree artist Adrian Sutherland. This is a new track from him. It's called Left Behind.

0: And as we're nearing the end of the show, I'd like to take this opportunity to thank all the musicians who made the music that I'm playing tonight, and also to thank you for listening in. I'm Andrew GJ, and this is Tunes from Turtle Island. To find out more about the show, you can look at the Facebook page or go to the website tunesfromturtleisland.eu.
1: Are we married to potential?

And that was an artist called Puddy Waters of the Tsimshian Nation of British Columbia. That's in Northwest Canada. That track was a new single and it was called Fading You, in brackets, Don't Let Go. Next up, I've got the Lil Watt composer and singer, Russell Wallace. This is a new single, it's called Bloodlines.

0: Well, here's where I ended. I'm speaking for my ancestors. That you can't take our children anymore.
1: And that was the Mi'kmaq artist Charisse Basque. That was a new single. It was called Praying on the Innocent. That was my penultimate track of the night. So I'm going to leave you with the Sequepem-led band, the Melamen Collective. They're folk hip-hop fusion band. And this track is the title track of their album called Fire in the Lake. I hope you've enjoyed my eclectic mix of tunes from Turtle Island. And I hope you'll come and join me again next week, because I'll be back, same time, same channel. But until then...
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0: That was Mel Banner mit Flaneur. 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
1: Ja.
0: Okay. Nice ja, Music.
1: Der Titel hat einfach so gefallen. Flaneur, oder? Flanieren yeah. ist auch schön.
0: So, next up we have somebody from Jamaica, a singer, songwriter, a producer, and a sound system operator. This is Prince Buster with One Step Beyond. I found it on a Ska Rocksteady compilation collection volume number one. This is Prince Buster with One Step Beyond.
2: One Step Beyond!

Rafi Buchstaber with the song In the Shade from the album Late Summer. Nice. So next up we have Scott Hirsch, American indie folk country rock audio engineer and multi-instrumentalist. The song is called No No from Last Time Behind the Man from 2018. This is Scott Hirsch with the song No No.

0: So, the song is over. That was Jan and D.
1: Hidden trick drauf.
0: Yeah, that's true. But time is money.
1: Yeah.
0: That was the song Like a Summer Rain from the album Save for a Rainy Day. Let's stay in a land of America. A garage punk band from 1981 from New Orleans. Its motto, more of the same, choking on your insides, Ample Stand from 2013. A little bit faster, a bit more wild, and its motto.

0: was John Lord with Sarabanda. Yeah, nice music. Very, like orchestra music.
1: Ja, total. Mm-hmm. Und ah so, ja, es ist immer mehr und mehr geworden, noch ein so orchestraler Sound, ja.
0: So, from England to Japan, next up, what I want to play is Yuma Abe, from 2026, a Tokyo-born singer-songwriter, breezy indie pop. Yeah, some Japanese music is always good. Mm-hmm. This is Yuma Abe.

0: Sabata with the song Man For My Lady from the album Man For My Lady. Yeah, interesting. From where did you say?
1: Hello.
0: Oh, yeah.
2: So,
0: that's good. Where did you say they're from?
2: Von so a Numero group.
0: Sample. Oh, yeah. So next up we have Get Down Services, an indie duo, English indie duo, Ben Sadler and Josh Law from Somerset. The album is Massive Champion. Get Down Services with Lentils.

0: So, that was Julia Holter with the song Materia 2. So, ladies and gentlemen, mm-hmm. unfortunately, we have to inform you that this is the last song, and I hope you enjoyed your evening.
1: Mm-hmm. Yeah. Schön, dass ihr dabei wart. Bleibt gesund. Und ja, ich habe Special Requests gehört auf Radio Frequenz mit Steven
0: and Lukas. So, the last song is from Ween. There's a smooth talking dude from the album Talking Dude, Golden Wastes EP. It's a new one. I'm surprised, American band from New Hope, Pennsylvania, formed in 1984. Aaron Freeman and Nicky Mashua. Yeah, these guys are known. Mm-hmm. Ween. Let's give it a listen and thanks a lot. See you then.
1: Ciao, ciao.

might you made. Other things just make you swear and curse. When you're chewing on life's gristle, that grumble, give a whistle.

When life was so tender that no one wept except the willow. Try to remember when life was so tender that dreams were kept beside your pillow.